0: 25% of respondents said they think the government would succeed. I think I might be there. Breaking that down, 8% said the government would definitely be successful, while 17% said it probably would. On the other side, 45% of people said it probably or definitely would not succeed. Another 31% weren't sure. So I think I'm in the not succeed side. I don't think they're going to figure it out. The survey also found a generational divide. Members of Generation Z were more likely to believe the government could successfully manage the technology. That's interesting. While baby boomers were among the most skeptical. As artificial intelligence becomes more powerful and more common in everyday life, questions about regulation, oversight, and safety continue to be a major topic of debate, and I don't think we're going to stop hearing about it anytime soon. I mean, just think, like 2 years ago, we were not hearing about this. It has changed so much.
1: You know, you make me feel so good inside. I've always wanted a girl just like you. Such a pure deep.

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2: Tonight stays mostly clear, lows near 50. Tomorrow brings plenty of sunshine, highs near 72, and south winds at 15, gusting to 30. Partly cloudy tomorrow night, lows in the mid-50s, southwest winds at 15. Wednesday turns mostly sunny, highs again in the low 70s as winds go northwest at 10. Thursday offers a mix of sun and clouds, highs in the mid-60s, overnight lows in the mid-40s.

Hi, it's Sarah with you. A new report from the Centers for Disease Control and Prevention is reminding parents that how babies sleep can be a matter of life and death. Researchers reviewed nearly 4,900 cases of sudden unexpected infant death between 2020 and 2024 and found that about 73% involved unsafe sleeping conditions. Among the most common risk factors were soft bedding, sleeping somewhere other than a crib or bassinet, sharing a sleep service with another person, and babies being placed on their stomach or sides instead of their backs. Health experts recommend placing babies on their backs to sleep, using a firm sleep surface, and keeping cribs free of blankets, pillows, and other soft items. The CDC says thousands of infant deaths occur each year in the United States, and many may be preventable through safe sleep practices.

0: New to tanning? Or maybe you just haven't tanned in a while.
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0: Hey, it's Sarah with you. 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
4: Tonight stays mostly clear, lows near 50. Tomorrow brings plenty of sunshine, highs near 72, and south winds at 15, gusting to 30. Partly cloudy tomorrow night, lows in the mid-50s, southwest winds at 15. Wednesday turns mostly sunny, highs again in the low 70s as winds go northwest at 10. Thursday offers a mix of sun and clouds, highs in the mid-60s, overnight lows in the mid-40s.

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3: Tonight will stay mostly clear, with lows settling into the upper 40s. Tomorrow brings plenty of sunshine and highs approaching the low 70s, though a south wind around 15 could gust as high as 30. Clouds move in tomorrow night, lows in the mid-50s, and the wind shifts southwest at 15. Wednesday looks partly cloudy, back in the low 70s, with a west wind at 10.

0: Hey, it's Sarah with you. Well, welcome to October, and here's a quick look at some of the big events and entertainment highlights coming up this month. In sports, the Major League Baseball postseason is, of course, underway, with the World Series set to begin on October 23rd. The NHL season has already started, and the NBA tips off on October 20th. On TV, October brings new episodes and premieres, including Abbott Elementary, Grey's Anatomy, and Marvel's Vision Quest. Fans of the NCIS franchise can look forward to a special three-show premiere night on October 6th. In theaters, new releases include Tom Cruise's Digger, the Social Network sequel, The Social Reckoning, and a new Street Fighter movie, and a concert film celebrating Ozzy Osbourne's final live performance. And of course, Halloween arrives on the 31st. This year it falls on a Saturday, giving trick-or-treaters and costume fans a full weekend to celebrate. Happy October. I love fall.
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They say the holy water's watered down, and this town's lost its faith. Our colors will fade eventually, so if our time is running out, day after day, we'll make the mundane a masterpiece. 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

0: Hey, it's Sarah with you. America's oldest living person is celebrating a remarkable milestone. Naomi Whitehead, who lives in Greenville, Pennsylvania, recently turned 116 years old, making her the oldest living person in the United States and one of the oldest people in the world. Born in Georgia in 1910, Whitehead has lived through two world wars, the Great Depression, the moon landing, and the rise of the internet. Her birthday celebration doubled as a family reunion, bringing together 80 to 90 relatives from across the country, including several generations of descendants. Family members wore matching shirts honoring the guest of honor, while Whitehead arrived in a sparkling blue outfit to celebrate the occasion. When asked her age during the party, she smiled and replied, "I think I'm 116, drawing cheers from the crowd. It's a milestone few people ever reach and a reminder of a truly extraordinary life.
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7: Tonight will stay mostly clear, with lows settling into the upper 40s. Tomorrow brings plenty of sunshine and highs approaching the low 70s, though a south wind around 15 could gust as high as 30. Clouds move in tomorrow night, lows in the mid-50s, and the wind shifts southwest at 15. Wednesday looks partly cloudy, back in the low 70s, with a west wind at 10.

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4: Tonight will stay mostly clear, with lows settling into the upper 40s. Tomorrow brings plenty of sunshine and highs approaching the low 70s, though a south wind around 15 could gust as high as 30. Clouds move in tomorrow night, lows in the mid-50s, and the wind shifts southwest at 15. Wednesday looks partly cloudy, back in the low 70s, with a west wind at 10.

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1: I am Rex Morgan. 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

Skies stay mostly clear overnight with lows dipping into the upper 40s. Today brings mainly sunny skies and highs in the low 70s, though a south wind around 15 could gust as high as 30. Tonight turns partly cloudy, lows in the mid-50s, southwest winds near 15. Tomorrow, we're back to mostly sunny with highs once again in the low 70s and a west wind at 10. Thursday, some clouds move in with highs in the mid-60s.

skies stay mostly clear overnight with lows dipping into the upper 40s. Today brings mainly sunny skies and highs in the low 70s, though a south wind around 15 could gust as high as 30. Tonight turns partly cloudy, lows in the mid 50s, southwest winds near 15.

Skies stay mostly clear overnight with lows dipping into the upper 40s. Today brings mainly sunny skies and highs in the low 70s, though a south wind around 15 could gust as high as 30. Tonight turns partly cloudy, lows in the mid-50s, southwest winds near 15. Tomorrow, we're back to mostly sunny with highs once again in the low 70s and a west wind at 10. Thursday, some clouds move in with highs in the mid-60s.

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1: You played it cool and I played it dumb. Don't you think I'm a little too young to be messed with like that?

Skies stay mostly clear overnight with lows dipping into the upper 40s. Today brings mainly sunny skies and highs in the low 70s, though a south wind around 15 could gust as high as 30. Tonight turns partly cloudy, lows in the mid 50s, southwest winds near 15. Tomorrow, we're back to mostly sunny with highs once again in the low 70s and a west wind at 10. Thursday, some clouds move in with highs in the mid 60s.

skies stay mostly clear overnight with lows dipping into the upper 40s. Today brings mainly sunny skies and highs in the low 70s, though a south wind around 15 could gust as high as 30. Tonight turns partly cloudy, lows in the mid 50s, southwest winds near 15. Tomorrow, we're back to mostly sunny with highs once again in the low 70s and a west wind at 10. Thursday, some clouds move in with highs in the mid 60s.

0: Hey, it's Reed and Chelsea with you. Chelsea's got this new Brewers sweatshirt she is wearing. It is fantastic. It's like a heart with the baseball and the Brewers logo. And Chelsea's just feeling good about game 3 in San Diego.
1: I am.
0: Will she be up to watch it to the end? Most likely not. Too late. Crazy how they're doing this.
1: Yeah.
0: But I understand it's 2 hours earlier. It's a good way to say it. It's unfortunate. It is unfortunate, but I'm repping a little Badgers quarter zip, Chels. Talk plenty of Brewers today, too. Now, I want to say this. I don't know if the Brewers are going to win tonight. It's going to be the Padres' last gasp.
1: I'm kind of preparing myself
0: Good. I don't want fans to be
1: Which is another
0: out.
1: Reason.

0: And why? I don't know if I should stay up.
1: Well, don't say it like that now.
0: Well, you know what I mean.
1: I understand. It's, we're all excited, buzzing for the Brewers here.

0: Hey, it's Reed and Chelsea with you. All right, Chelsea, your caller ID says FBI. And the agent's name checks out. Now, how would you know an FBI agent's name? I don't know.
1: It's
0: still a scam. So, scammers posing as FBI, DEA, Secret Service agents, fake real agency phone numbers. They use real agents' names. And if the victims call the field office to check, the staff may confirm, yeah, we have a person.
1: Are you kidding me? John Smith works here.
0: Now, that doesn't prove the agent made the call. But obviously, how do these people know every person the FBI calls, all these agents? The FBI got nearly 61,000 complaints from January of 25 to July of this year, with losses in money of over $1.6 billion with a B dollars.
1: Because they thought that they had to pay a fee or something?
0: They thought that for some reason they had to send the FBI money. And there's just a lot of people that if you think the FBI is demanding money, you send the money. But well, the FBI says, never send money ever to anyone claiming to be a federal agent. That is not something we will do. And it's getting to a point now where
1: What about the IRS? People are wanting...
0: The IRS is going to send it through the mail, though, too, right?
1: Yeah.
0: This is why, and I'm not alone. I don't answer the phone if I don't know the number.
1: Yeah.
0: I just don't.
1: No, I don't either.
0: I'm not going to risk it.
1: No.
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0: All right, so we got the annual dinner coming up here, a story worth telling and a future worth building. First off, Eric, want to ask the idea behind that kind of title, that narrative for this dinner. Tell us about that.
6: Yeah, something a little bit different this year than maybe some other years. We have this, this is our biggest event of the year for businesses in Rock County and Janesville. Last year we had 730 attendees. We're hoping for even more this year. So we do this event every year. It's always this great big event. But we wanted to go a little different this year. We've had some big name speakers in the past. We had the founder of FedEx come in one year. We've had University of Wisconsin women's hockey coach Mark Johnson. Maybe not go for like that famous speaker that everybody's heard about, but let's kind of bring our business community together and bring in somebody that can help them tell their story, tell the business story, tell the story of Janesville, and then how do those things kind of intertwine with each other? How do you tell your story and your business story with how Janesville is moving and the momentum that we have going here? So we're really looking forward to, one, our biggest event of the year, but kind of taking it in a little bit of a more fun, different direction for 2026.
5: To see the full conversation between Reed Magnum and Eric Schmoltz, go to our website, And also, there's a link to register for the annual dinner. Again, deadline is October 8th. That's this Thursday.

0: Hey, it's Reed and Chelsea with you. I got to tell you, Chelsea, this 5-inch cotton candy cake that you got.
1: Oh.
0: The kids loved it.
1: Yes.
0: We finished it last night. It was kind of a two-nighter for the four of us.
1: Which is, that's it. That's all you need.
0: Well, it gets crusty if it goes like 4 days.
1: Yeah, but it's
0: you get
1: also
0: some of
1: like,
0: those big cakes and it's just not it's nearly
1: that?
0: As good.
1: No.
0: Well, and do you want to have that cake for four
1: no.
0: straight days, as you said, too?
1: No.
0: That's a good.
1: Absolutely.
0: But I've never heard of this. It's not Funfetti now. It's cotton candy.
1: I know. It must be new. Because I saw it and I was like, it's perfect. It's pink, has blue on it, bunch of sprinkles. The kids love it. Let's do it.
0: I don't eat a lot of sugar. Mm-hmm. I'm not an anti-sugar person. I just don't eat a lot of it. But I'll tell you, I eat like a cupcake and your dad or my dad, oh, that's so much sugar. It's not overpowering to me. And there's this blue frosting on the cotton candy cake. And Chelsea's like, wow, that is sweet. And I'm like, it does. I don't know if my sweet
1: Uh-oh.
0: Part of my taste buds are just not but as activated or what, but I don't.
1: Our dads are both on the same plan of no sugar.
0: Yeah, but even you'll say, wow, that's really sweet. And I'm like, eh, you know, I can eat that frosting pretty.
1: Really? Okay.
0: Anyway, the cotton candy, it's got these sprinkles on it.
1: Yeah.
0: It's super fun. And Chelsea didn't go with chocolate, which knocked me over with a feather.
1: It wasn't my birthday.
0: Well, did Brielle say she doesn't like chocolate?
1: I truly picked it based on the aesthetic on the outside.
0: Because it looks like Frozen.
1: Yes.
0: Yeah, it looks like the movie Frozen.
1: Because she wanted like an Elsa cake, which to get an Elsa cake, you have to have like a big sheet cake. And we're not going to eat that, the four of us, and we're going to have a birthday party in a couple weeks. I wanted to do a little something for the actual birthday.
0: It was as Frozen themed without it being Frozen themed as you could find.
1: That was the goal.
0: Perfect
1: That's
0: job.
1: What it was.
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6: Mostly clear skies are on tap for the day ahead, with highs in the low 70s and south winds around 15 gusting to 30. Tonight stays mainly clear, lows near 55 as southwest winds hold around 15. Tomorrow brings more sunshine, temps again in the low 70s, and winds shifting northwest at 10. Tomorrow night, some clouds move in and lows dip to the upper 40s. Thursday turns partly cloudy once again, topping out in the mid 60s.

0: Hey, it's Reed and Chelsea along with you. Brewers, Padres playing tonight and tomorrow if necessary. And I do think, if I have to predict, I think that the Padres will win tonight just because it's there. It's very hard to finish a team season. That's not an easy thing to do.
1: Right.
0: I don't want Brewers fans to be thrown off by that if they. Yep. It's not the easiest start times for us here in the central time zone, which I think is the best time zone, not just because we live in it, but because usually you're in the best spot. But 8:30 for a start is late for anybody who has to get up at a decent time. These games are not necessarily quick. Mm-hmm. It's 9 o'clock tomorrow if they have to do it.
1: Wow.
0: As a first pitch. And if you had anyone like in the UP or I think they're Eastern in the UP.
1: Oh, Eastern.
0: That are like Brewers fans.
1: Yeah.
0: That's a 10 o'clock first pitch. I mean, you know, what do you.
1: Yeah.
0: And like
1: what
0: the game, the come from behind Sunday night game, that was 3 hours and 14 minutes. So you're past midnight.
1: Oh, was it?
0: Pretty easily with these games.
1: Okay.
0: So we do the best we can. But Brewers Padres tonight. We'll see if they can get it done.
1: All right.
0: It'd be great to get a sweep, give the team some rest.
1: Yeah, it really would. But

0: Hey, it's Reed and Chelsea along with you. How nice is it having these windows open? I mean, it's just, we really had them closed this summer. The pollen was brutal, yes. Especially for Chelsea and the kids. We had some really hot, just crazy humid, and we're sleeping with the window open. Oh my gosh, it's so...
1: There's nothing better.
0: I'm getting great sleep. Yeah. I love October. This is some of my favorite weather. It just is so beautiful.
1: And we've been truly blessed for October so far, and September it's been beautiful, mild.
0: The weekends have been great.
1: Any
0: rain's been during the week.
1: Which we had a fall a couple of years ago where it was so rainy. It got cold really fast.
0: The leaves fell immediately.
1: It was just, there was no colors. It was so, blech. But this fall has been awesome so far. And I looked ahead to the weekend because I always do. The weather looks amazing. Another, I say, pumpkin patch weekend.
0: Mosquitoes are still out though.
1: They are.
0: They are still. You said the other night I was finishing up on the grill and they were coming at me.
1: Yep.
0: And the kids are like, we can be outside. It's like, no, they're still out. We still haven't gotten those hard freezes yet.
1: Yes.

0: Hey, it's Reed and Chelsea. We got a listener message here, Chelsea. 910-912-6060. Yeah. Anytime you got any thoughts on what we're talking about. Chelsea did ask for some advice on our three-year-old moving to a big girl bed, which we have made the move. We can talk about that a little bit later.
1: Yeah.
0: But one listener, Chelsea, said their two-year-old daughter is allowed only three stuffed animals in her crib. Quote, gotta set boundaries.
1: Oh.
0: Dad's plan is to keep her up later at night until she's ready for a big girl bed. His reasoning, once she can get out, she'll play and run around her room.
1: Okay.
0: So this is a little bit of a move here.
1: Mm-hmm.
0: But again, dad's going to increase her time awake at night until she learns to sleep in a big girl bed because getting up and running around. I don't mind if our daughter Brielle gets up and runs around her room if she stays in her room. Because there's not that much to do. She can grab a book, whatever.
1: I don't want her running around.
0: I don't want her out of the room running around the house. That's my big thing.
1: Okay.
0: So thank you for the message. I think it's awesome that you've been able to set boundaries with three stuffies. Our daughter does not give a rip about boundaries. She will just go full nuclear option for hours. And you're like, well, she'll pass out.
1: Nope. No.
0: Never has been one to pass out. Even when she was born, just would keep going, and it makes no sense how it's the eighth wonder of the world how she does it.
1: She probably has 25 books in her bed right now.
0: It's
1: fine.
0: Whatever. She slept well last night, which was great.
1: Right.

Culture. All right, Reed and Chelsea with you. Everybody talking Brewers baseball. I did see yesterday that the Brewers, Pat Murphy, their manager, announced that they are going to have Dustin May, who will get the start. Now, Chelsea, stick with me here. He's given up 5 to 6 earned runs in

0: 10 Brewer starts since the deadline trade from St. Louis. That's not good. However, against San Diego this year, three starts, only three earned runs in 22 innings, including June 15th, he had a one-hitter against them.
1: Whoa.
0: So Pat Murphy said he's pitched fantastic against the Padres. Padres will go with Nick Pivetta.
1: Okay.
0: But in some ways, it's actually hopefully brilliant of Pat Murphy to take a guy who, again, the numbers for the season aren't wonderful. Something about the Padres, he's very good. So we'll see if...
1: What it is, we don't know.
0: We don't know. If he goes and gets it done, we don't care. Just okay. Go get it done.
1: That's a good point, Reed.
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5: 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You can learn more about Zach there, learn more about the event, see some pictures from last year. 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
4: To see the full conversation between Reed Magnum and Eric Schmoltz, go to our website. 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
7: Well, I know who I'm voting for in November for State Senate.
6: And it's not Jenna Jacobson.
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0: Hey, Sreet and Chelsea with you. We were talking before about our daughter going to the big girl bed. I thought her older brother, Grant, telling her the rules of the big bed are fantastic. I wrote a few of these down because I didn't want to miss it.
1: Oh, Bree, that's sweet.
0: So you start off with the normal things. Mm-hmm. Grant telling Brielle, you don't want to, you can't like get up. You can't jump on the bed in the middle of the night.
1: Okay.
0: You can't run around just because you're out of the crib. All really good things. Then he started to go into some things that he's done every one of these, by the way. This is much like the hot coffee caution. And you're like, why do you have to say that? Because these have all been done by Grant.
1: Okay.
0: He said, don't throw yourself up against the wall.
1: Mm.
0: Don't sneak upstairs in the middle of the night and play while everyone is asleep.
1: He's done that?
0: He has done that.
1: What?
0: Yes, he's told me he's done this. And I fully believe him. And then he said, I decided I can't do this and I better go back to bed.
1: He's told me
0: this multiple times, Chelsea, and he's not trying to be funny.
1: This is the first I'm hearing about this.
0: Yeah, he said, don't just get up in the middle of the night and start jumping on your bed like a trampoline.
1: Okay.
0: I thought him, though, don't just throw yourself up against the wall.
1: Was good.
0: The best.
1: Yeah.
0: There were more things. I couldn't remember all of them.
1: Oh, my gosh.
0: And she's looking at him like, I think kind of like, why would I throw myself against the wall? Like, she understands. And he does it all the time. So he's like, these are things you can't do.
1: In the bed and out of the bed.
0: Oh, he has crashed off his bed and you think you got a hospital visit and a hole in the drywall multiple. And it's like, Grant, we've talked about this.
1: Right.
0: And he gets up laughing because he's made of rubber.
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7: Property taxes statewide saw the largest increase in more than three decades.
3: That's Democrat David Crowley's plan. Crowley and the Democrats seem more interested in raising taxes to fund fraud than fight fraud. Crowley raised property taxes in Milwaukee County.
8: Crowley recommends increasing the property tax levy.
3: David Crowley even wants to expand the fraud-ridden state Medicaid program.
9: Are you in favor of expanding Medicaid?
10: Oh, absolutely.
3: The David Crowley plan. 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
11: Mostly clear skies are on tap for the day ahead, with highs in the low 70s and south winds around 15 gusting to 30. Tonight stays mainly clear, lows near 55 as southwest winds hold around 15. Tomorrow brings more sunshine, temps again in the low 70s, and winds shifting northwest at 10. Tomorrow night, some clouds move in and lows dip to the upper 40s. Thursday turns partly cloudy once again, topping out in the mid-60s.

0: Hey, it's Reed and Chelsea talking a ton of Brewers here, as we should.
1: As we all are today.
0: I got to say, though, the Badgers, still unranked. They are number 28 in the AP poll. I think they were 26 last week. I don't understand how a 31-3 win causes you to drop a little bit.
1: Right.
0: They've won four straight, longest streak since 2021. The 31-3 win, biggest Big Ten win since October 2024. And they have a bye this week. Wouldn't it be something if they end up being ranked after the bye? Like they don't play and then they get ranked? But you know what?
1: Sometimes.
0: Use it as fuel, fellas. Just be like, hey, world's against us and let's get after it here. But I thought they're going to be like maybe 22. That's what I thought they would end up having for a ranking.
1: Really?
0: Don't know what much more they could have done. But who cares? Just keep winning games and you'll get there eventually, I guess.
1: Okay.

0: Hey, it's Reed and Chelsea with you. All right, Chelsea, Wisconsin's top Halloween candy. Now, don't go with chocolate here. Think about, non-chocolate candy.
1: Why would you like to take a guess? Chocolate?
0: Well, what I have here from the New York Post is they say the Halloween candy favorite from Wisconsin is. Do you want to guess?
1: No. I mean, Reese's.
0: Okay, give me a non-chocolate.
1: Oh, that's right. Twizzlers?
0: Laffy Taffy, which I would not have guessed.
1: Okay.
0: Most ordered Halloween candy in Wisconsin, Laffy Taffy. Now, the crazy thing is Reese's Peanut Butter Cup leads in 17 states.
1: Okay, so it did include chocolate.
0: Yeah, but I don't believe that. Minnesota's the Mike and Ike. I mean, are you...
1: No.
0: Sour Patch Kids for Illinois.
1: Okay, I see
0: that. I do like Sour Patch Kids. Candy corn orders are up 30%. Raisins are up 60% from last year. Are we given raisins?
1: Oh my gosh, that's kind of funny.
0: Wouldn't have been my first or 10th choice as a kid, but tossing a box of raisins. By the way, pizza is such a big Halloween night thing. Pizza orders jump 20% on Halloween night.
1: We will be getting pizza this year. I know that for sure.
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0: Chelsea along with you. Talking a lot of Brewers here today, obviously. Game three tonight. Hopefully they get the sweep. I was thinking, Chelsea, a lot of times these World Series teams that end up winning it all, and we're a far ways from that in a lot of ways.
1: I was just going to say, back it up a minute.
0: A lot of times, like, there is a team of destiny element to it, and the ball hitting the roof.
1: I know.
0: Jackson Chourio.
1: What Pat Murphy said about that.
0: No, what did he end up saying about that?
1: Thanks, Uke.
0: Oh, very nice.
1: It's pretty cool.
0: Very nice.
1: So, anyway, Jackson Chourio, what were you saying?
0: Jackson Chourio, he's got 15 postseason RBI for the Brewers. That is one behind Ryan Braun for the franchise record, and he's like 22 years old.
1: I know.
0: He was down to his last strike, and I was reading about how like rare in Major League Baseball playoff history that is.
1: Yeah, so, I was like, what are we going to do here? This is tough.
0: We're two games in, Chelsea, but there is just, you know, usually those teams that win a Super Bowl or win, you know, an NBA championship, they kind of look at the, you know, you remember Kevin Durant with the Bucks, like his foot was so big that it was just barely on the three-point line and like the average foot wouldn't have been. Like, there's just those things you look back on. Do we already have that for the Brewers?
1: Reed,
0: you hope so.
1: You're kind of making me nervous when you say that kind of stuff. I just want to just be low-key, really.
0: Well, we're in the driver's seat.
1: Yep.
0: But I don't know. There's just those moments where you look back. I think we've already had a couple. And, you know, will we someday, 20 years from now, be like, you remember when it hit the roof?
1: I know.
0: And there's that championship. I want to get ahead of myself here. But
1: Reed, just, you got to slow it down.
0: I'm getting a little ahead of myself.

0: Hey, it's Reed and Chelsea along with you. Okay, Chelsea, so Disneyland Paris sells out, and then they turn fans away.
1: What?
0: Both Disneyland Paris parks sold out this past Saturday. They turned away same-day visitors.
1: So they must, they have two parks there. I didn't know this. I've never explored.
0: I didn't know that either. I've never been to France. Okay. I've only been to Disney in
1: Florida.
0: Orlando. So.
1: Okay.
0: One-day tickets run about $65 to $78 compared to $119 to $200 plus at Walt Disney World. So in some ways, you know.
1: So.
0: I don't know. That plane ticket, that helps makes up for the big plane ticket cost.
1: Mm-hmm. I've actually heard of people doing this. And I actually talked to somebody who said they're going to explore Disney World Japan to see if that's an option, because it is so expensive to go in Florida, and they may take their kids to Japan, which I can't even wrap my brain around that, first of all. But second of all, Disney is very expensive.
0: Well, dang, Chelsea, is this a hack? Because I was reading, the New York Post says that an Orlando trip is near $7,000.
1: Yeah.
0: A Paris trip, city included, under $6,700. So is this,
1: you just said $7,000.
0: For Orlando.
1: And $6,700. So you're saving $300.
0: To go to Paris.
1: Yeah. Okay. I get that.
0: I mean, I've been to Orlando, not Disney World. Like, there's not that much going on.
1: But I don't want to be the bear bad news here, like the Debbie Downer. But think about taking our kids to Paris and the jet lag and
0: does this include plane costs too?
1: Like, it just doesn't seem worth $300.
0: Yeah.
1: But that's just me.
0: I think it's very worth $300. But I'm more into that.
1: Can you imagine
0: craziness.
1: Taking our kids?
0: Yeah, it'd be nuts. But
1: I struggled.
0: More interesting to me than
1: when we went to Hawaii, and that was only 5 hours.
0: And you didn't have kids.
1: We could sleep whenever we needed to. It took us 2 days to like get on the normal sleep schedule.
0: Oh, I was trying to watch a Packer game.
1: Yeah,
0: and I was just falling. It was like 3 a.m. there, and I just couldn't. Yeah. No, I hear you.
1: Wild.
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0: All right, so we got the annual dinner coming up here, a story worth telling and a future worth building. First off, Eric, want to ask the idea behind that kind of title, that narrative for this dinner. Tell us about that.
7: Yeah, something a little bit different this year than maybe some other years. We have this is our biggest event of the year for businesses in Rock County and Janesville. Last year we had 730 attendees. We're hoping for even more this year. So we do this event every year. It's always this great big event. But we wanted to go a little different this year. We've had some big name speakers in the past. We had the founder of FedEx come in one year. We've had University of Wisconsin women's hockey coach, Mark Johnson. Maybe not go for like that famous speaker that everybody's heard about, but let's

0: kind of bring our business community together and bring in somebody that can help them tell their story, tell the business story, tell the story of Janesville. And then how do those things kind of intertwine with each other? How do you tell your story and your business story with how Janesville is moving and the momentum that we have going here? So we're really looking forward to, one, our biggest event of the year, but kind of taking it in a little bit of a more fun, different direction for 2026.
1: To see the full conversation between Reed Magnum and Eric Schmoldt, go to our website. And also, there's a link to register for the annual dinner. Again, deadline is October 8th. That's this Thursday.

0: shirt she is wearing. It is fantastic. It's like a heart with the baseball and the Brewers logo. And Chelsea's just feeling good about game three in San Diego.
1: I am.
0: Will she be up to watch it to the end? Most likely not. Too late. Crazy how they're doing this.
1: Yeah.
0: But I understand it's 2 hours earlier. It's a good way to say it. It's unfortunate. It is unfortunate. But I'm repping a little Badgers quarter zip, Chelsea. Talk plenty of Brewers today, too. Now, I want to say this. I don't know if the Brewers are going to win tonight. It's going to be the Padres' last
1: game. I'm kind of preparing myself.
0: Good.
1: For
0: I don't want fans to be.
1: Which is another
0: out.
1: Reason why I don't know if I should stay up.
0: Well, don't say it like that now.
1: Well, you know what I mean.
0: I understand. It's we're all excited, buzzing for the Brewers here.
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4: Mostly clear skies are on tap for the day ahead, with highs in the low 70s and south winds around 15 gusting to 30. Tonight stays mainly clear, lows near 55 as southwest winds hold around 15. Tomorrow brings more sunshine, temps again in the low 70s, and winds shifting northwest at 10. Tomorrow night, some clouds move in and lows dip to the upper 40s. Thursday turns partly cloudy once again, topping out in the mid 60s.

0: Hey, it's Reed and Chelsea with you. All right, Chelsea, your caller ID says FBI. And the agent's name checks out. Now, how would you know an FBI agent's name? I don't know. It's still a scam. So, scammers posing as FBI, DEA, Secret Service agents, fake real agency phone numbers. They use real agents' names. And if the victims call the field office to check, the staff may confirm, yeah, we have a person.
1: Are you kidding me? John Smith works here.
0: Now, that doesn't prove the agent made the call. But obviously, how do these people know every person the FBI calls, all these agents? The FBI got nearly 61,000 complaints from January of 25 to July of this year, with losses in money of over $1.6 billion with a B dollars.
1: Because they thought that they had to pay a fee or something?
0: They thought that for some reason they had to send the FBI money. And there's just a lot of people that if you think the FBI is demanding money, you send the money. But the FBI says, never send money ever to anyone claiming to be a federal agent. That is not something we will do.

0: it's getting to a point now where
1: What about the IRS? People are wanting...
0: The IRS is going to send it through the mail, though, too, right?
1: Yeah.
0: This is why, and I'm not alone. I don't answer the phone if I don't know the number.
1: Yeah.
0: I just don't.
1: No, I don't either.
0: I'm not going to risk it.
1: No.

0: Hey, it's Reed and Chelsea with you. I got to tell you, Chelsea, this 5-inch cotton candy cake that you got.
1: Oh,
0: the kids loved it.
1: Yes.
0: We finished it last night. It was kind of a two-nighter for the four of us.
1: Which is, that's it. That's all you need.
0: Well, it gets crusty if it goes like 4 days.
1: Yeah, but it's
0: you get
1: also
0: some of those big cakes and it's just not it's nearly
1: that?
0: As good.
1: No.
0: Well, and do you want to have that cake for four
1: no.
0: straight days, as you said, too?
1: No.
0: That's a good.
1: Absolutely.
0: But I've never heard of this. It's not Funfetti now. It's cotton candy.
1: I know. It must be new. Because I saw it and I was like, it's perfect. It's pink, has blue on it, bunch of sprinkles. The kids love it. Let's do it.
0: I don't eat a lot of sugar. Mm-hmm. I'm not an anti-sugar person. I just don't eat a lot of it. But I'll tell you, I eat like a cupcake and your dad or my dad, oh, that's so much sugar. It's not overpowering to me. And there's this blue frosting on the cotton candy cake. And Chelsea's like, wow, that is sweet. And I'm like, I don't know if my sweet
1: Uh-oh.
0: Part of my taste buds are just not as activated or what, but I don't.
1: Our dads are both on the same plan of no sugar.
0: Yeah, but even you'll say, wow, that's really sweet. And I'm like, eh, you know, I can eat that frosting pretty.
1: Really? Okay.
0: Anyway, the cotton candy, it's got these sprinkles on it.

0: It's super fun. And Chelsea didn't go with chocolate, which knocked me over with a feather.
1: It wasn't my birthday.
0: Well, did Brielle say she doesn't like chocolate?
1: I truly picked it based on the aesthetic on the outside.
0: Because it looks like Frozen.
1: Yes.
0: Yeah, it looks like the movie Frozen.
1: Because she wanted like an Elsa cake, which to get an Elsa cake, you have to have like a big sheet cake. And we're not going to eat that, the four of us, and we're going to have a birthday party in a couple weeks. I wanted to do a little something for the actual birthday.
0: It was as Frozen themed without it being Frozen themed as you could find.
1: That was the goal. Perfect That's job. What it was.
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0: Hey, it's Reed and Chelsea along with you. Brewers, Padres playing tonight and tomorrow if necessary. And I do think, if I have to predict, I think that the Padres will win tonight just because it's there. It's very hard to finish a team season. That's not an easy thing to do.
1: Right.
0: I don't want Brewers fans to be thrown off by that if they. It's not the easiest start times for us here in the Central Time Zone, which I think is the best time zone, not just because we live in it, but because usually you're in the best spot. But 8:30 for a start is late for anybody who has to get up at a decent time. These games are not necessarily quick. Mm-hmm. It's 9 o'clock tomorrow if they have to do it.
1: Wow.
0: As a first pitch. And if you had anyone like in the UP, or I think they're Eastern in the UP.
1: Oh, Eastern.
0: That are like Brewers fans.
1: Yeah.
0: As a 10 o'clock first pitch. I mean, you know, what do you?
1: Yeah.
0: And like
1: what
0: the game, the come from behind Sunday night game, that was 3 hours and 14 minutes. So you're past midnight.
1: Oh, was it?
0: Pretty easily with these games.
1: Okay.
0: So we do the best we can. But Brewers Padres tonight, we'll see if they can get it done.
1: All right.
0: It'd be great to get a sweep, give the team some rest.
1: Yeah, it really would. But

0: Hey, Sreet and Chelsea, along with you, how nice is it having these windows open? I mean, it's just, we really had them closed this summer. The pollen was brutal, yes. Especially for Chelsea and the kids. We had some really hot, just crazy humid, and we're sleeping with the window open. Oh my gosh, it's so...
1: There's nothing better.
0: I'm getting great sleep. Yeah. I love October. This is some of my favorite weather. It just is so beautiful.
1: And we've been truly blessed for October so far, and September it's been beautiful, mild.
0: The weekends have been great.
1: The weekends have been great.
0: Any rain's been during the week.
1: Which we had a fall a couple of years ago where it was so rainy, it got cold really fast.
0: The leaves fell immediately.
1: The leaves fell. It was just, there was no colors. It was so, blech. But this fall has been awesome so far. And I looked ahead to the weekend because I always do. The weather looks amazing. Another, I say, pumpkin patch weekend.
0: Mosquitoes are still out though.
1: They are.
0: They are still. You said the other night I was finishing up on the grill and they were coming at me.
1: Yep.
0: And the kids are like, we can be outside. It's like, no, they're still out. We still haven't gotten those hard freezes yet.
1: Yes.
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0: Hey, it's Reed and Chelsea. We got a listener message here, Chelsea. 910-912-6060. Yeah. Anytime you got any thoughts on what we're talking about. Chelsea did ask for some advice on our three-year-old moving to a big girl bed, which we have made the move. We can talk about that a little bit later.
1: Yeah.
0: But one listener, Chelsea, said their two-year-old daughter is allowed only three stuffed animals in her crib. Quote, gotta set boundaries. Dad's plan is to keep her up later at night until she's ready for a big girl bed. His reasoning, once she can get out, she'll play and run around her room.
1: Okay.
0: So this is a little bit of a move here.
1: Mm-hmm.
0: But again, dad's going to increase her time awake at night until she learns to sleep in a big girl bed because getting up and running around. I don't mind if our daughter Brielle gets up and runs around her room if she stays in her room. Because there's not that much to do. She can grab a book, whatever.
1: I don't want her running around.
0: I don't want her out of the room running around the house. That's my big thing.
1: Okay.
0: So thank you for the message. I think it's awesome that you've been able to set boundaries with three stuffies. Our daughter does not give a rip about boundaries. She will just go full nuclear option for hours. And you're like, well, she'll pass out.
1: Nope. No.
0: Never has been one to pass out. Even when she was born, just would keep going, and it makes no sense how it's the eighth wonder of the world how she does it.
1: She probably has 25 books in her bed right now. It's fine.
0: Whatever. She slept well last night, which was great.
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0: an incredible venue. And this is one of those events that when that whole idea was being pitched and trying to brought to reality, this was one of those events when you could have a place that was right in the middle of everything for everyone across the region to be able to come to. This is what the complex is built for.
1: Exactly. Some folks think of it as a sports facility, and there are a lot of sports things going on in there, but the beauty of it is this flexibility, particularly in that third space where it could be a basketball or volleyball court, but you could turn it into something for a great event. So it is perfect. It's right on the heels. We moved it there last year for the first time. It was right after it opened. That might still be the biggest event it has so far. But it's allowed for, to allow us more to draw more people in from the business community. We didn't have a facility here in Janesville that allows to have more than maybe 600 people in the past. And we did that. And we squeezed them in a nice, awesome setting, but it was a tight room. So now to give people some space to move around, do some networking in a brand new facility. It worked out great last year, and we're looking forward to being there again this year.
2: 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And also, there's a link to register for the annual dinner. Again, deadline is October 8th. That's this Thursday.
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5: Mostly clear skies are on tap for the day ahead, with highs in the low 70s and south winds around 15 gusting to 30. Tonight stays mainly clear, lows near 55 as southwest winds hold around 15. Tomorrow brings more sunshine, temps again in the low 70s, and winds shifting northwest at 10. Tomorrow night, some clouds move in and lows dip to the upper 40s. Thursday turns partly cloudy once again, topping out in the mid-60s.

0: All right, Reed and Chelsea with you. Everybody talking Brewers baseball. I did see yesterday that the Brewers, Pat Murphy, their manager, announced that they are going to have Dustin May, who will get the start. Now, Chelsea, stick with me here. He's given up 5 to 6 earned runs in 10 Brewer starts since the deadline trade from St. Louis. That's not good. However, against San Diego this year, 3 starts, only 3 earned runs in 22 innings, including June 15th, he had a one-hitter against them.
1: Whoa.
0: So Pat Murphy said he's pitched fantastic against the Padres. Padres will go with Nick Pivetta.
1: Okay.
0: But in some ways, it's actually hopefully brilliant of Pat Murphy to take a guy who, again, the numbers for the season aren't wonderful. Something about the Padres, he's very good. So we'll see if...
1: What it is, we don't know.
0: We don't know. If he goes and gets it done, we don't care. Just go get it done.
1: That's a good point, Reed.

0: Hey, it's Reed and Chelsea with you. We were talking before about our daughter going to the big girl bed. I thought her older brother, Grant, telling her the rules of the big bed are fantastic. I wrote a few of these down because I didn't want to miss it.
1: Oh, Reed, that's sweet.
0: So you start off with the normal things. Mm-hmm. Grant telling Brielle, you don't want to, you can't like get up. You can't jump on the bed in the middle of the night.
1: Okay.
0: You can't run around just because you're out of the crib. All really good things. Then he started to go into some things that he's done every one of these, by the way. This is much like the hot coffee caution. And you're like, why do you have to say that?
1: Okay.
0: Because these have all been done by Grant.
1: Okay.
0: He said, don't throw yourself up against the wall.

0: football. Don't sneak upstairs in the middle of the night and play while everyone is asleep.
1: He's done that?
0: He has done that.
1: What?
0: Yes, he's told me he's done this, and I fully believe him. And then he said, I decided I can't do this, and I better go back to bed.
1: He's told
0: me this multiple times, Chelsea, and he's not trying to be funny.
1: This is the first I'm hearing about this.
0: Yeah, he said, don't just get up in the middle of the night and start jumping on your bed like a trampoline.
1: Okay.
0: I thought him, though, don't just throw yourself up against the wall.
1: Was good.
0: The best.
1: Yep.
0: There were more things. I couldn't remember all of them.
1: Oh, my gosh.
0: And she's looking at him like, I think kind of like, why would I throw myself against the wall? Like, she understands. And he does it all the time. So he's like, these are things you can't do.
1: In the bed and out of the bed.
0: Oh, he has crashed off his bed, and you think you got a hospital visit and a hole in the drywall. Multiple. And it's like, Grant, we've talked about this.
1: Right.
0: And he gets up laughing because he's made of rubber.
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They say the holy water's watered down, and this town's lost its faith. Our colors will fade eventually, so if our time is running out, day after day, we'll make the mundane a masterpiece. Oh my, my, oh my, my love, I take one look at you, you're taking me.

0: Hey, it's Reed and Chelsea talking a ton of Brewers here, as we should.
1: As we all are today.
0: I got to say, though, the Badgers, still unranked. They are number 28 in the AP poll. I think they were 26 last week. I don't understand how a 31-3 win causes you to drop a little bit.
1: Right.
0: They've won four straight, longest streak since 2021. The 31-3 win, biggest Big Ten win since October 2024. And they have a bye this week. Wouldn't it be something if they end up being ranked after the bye? Like they don't play and then they get ranked? But you know what?
1: Sometimes.
0: Use it as fuel, fellas. Just be like, hey, world's against us and let's get after it here. But I thought they're going to be like maybe 22. It's what I thought they would end up having for a ranking.
1: Really?
0: Don't know what much more they could have done. But who cares? Just keep winning games and you'll get there eventually, I guess.
1: Okay.

0: Hey, it's Reed and Chelsea with you. All right, Chelsea, Wisconsin's top Halloween candy. Now, don't go with chocolate here. Think about, non-chocolate candy.
1: Why would you like to take a guess? Chocolate?
0: Well, what I have here from the New York Post is they say the Halloween candy favorite from Wisconsin is. Do you want to guess?
1: No. I mean, Reese's.
0: You could give me a non-chocolate.
1: Oh, that's right. Twizzlers?
0: Laffy Taffy. Which I would not have guessed.
1: Okay.
0: Most ordered Halloween candy, Wisconsin, Laffy Taffy. Now, the crazy thing is Reese's Peanut Butter Cup leads in 17 states.
1: Okay, so it did include chocolate.
0: Yeah, but I don't believe that. Minnesota's the Mike and Ike. I mean, are you...
1: No.
0: Sour Patch Kids for Illinois.
1: Okay, I see that.
0: I do like Sour Patch Kids. Candy corn orders are up 30%. Raisins are up 60% from last year.
1: Boy.
0: Are we giving raisins?
1: Oh my gosh, that's kind of funny.
0: Wouldn't have been my first or 10th choice as
1: Can
0: a kid,
1: you imagine
0: but tossing
1: if
0: a box of raisins. By the way, pizza is such a big Halloween night thing. Pizza orders jumped 20% on Halloween night.
1: We will be getting pizza this year. I know that for sure.
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4: Millions of dollars in property tax increases.
7: A hike in property taxes.
8: Property taxes statewide saw the largest increase in more than three decades.
4: That's Democrat David Crowley's plan. Crowley and the Democrats seem more interested in raising taxes to fund fraud than fight fraud. Crowley raised property taxes in Milwaukee County.
9: Crowley recommends increasing the property tax levy.
4: David Crowley even wants to expand the fraud-ridden state Medicaid program.
10: Are you in favor of expanding Medicaid?
11: Oh, absolutely.
4: The David Crowley plan. Higher property taxes. More Medicaid fraud. America's PAC, paid for and is responsible for the content of this advertising, not authorized by any candidate or candidate's agent or committee.

0: Reed and Chelsea along with you, talking a lot of Brewers here today. Obviously, game three tonight. Hopefully, yes, they get the sweep. I was thinking, Chelsea, a lot of times these World Series teams that end up winning it all, and we're a far ways from that in a lot of ways.
1: Yeah, I was just going to say, back it up a minute.
0: A lot of times, like, there is a team of destiny element to it, and the ball hitting the roof.
1: I know.
0: Jackson,
1: well, you heard
0: Churio.
1: What Pat Murphy said about that.
0: No, what did he end up saying about that?
1: Thanks, Uke.
0: Oh, very nice.
1: It's pretty cool.
0: Very nice.
1: So, anyway, Jackson Churio, what were you saying?
0: Jackson Churio, he's got 15 postseason RBI for the Brewers. Yes. That is one behind Ryan Braun for the franchise record, and he's like 22 years old.
1: I know.
0: He was down to his last strike, and I was reading about how like rare in Major League Baseball playoff history that is.
1: Yeah, so, I was like, what are we going to do here? This is tough.
0: We're two games in, Chelsea, but there is just, you know, usually those teams that win a Super Bowl or win, you know, an NBA championship, they kind of look at the, you know, you remember Kevin Durant with the Bucks, like his foot was so big that it was just barely on the 3-point line and like the average foot wouldn't have been. Like, there's just those things you look back on. Do we already have that for the Brewers?
1: Reed,
0: you hope so.
1: You're kind of making me nervous when you say that kind of stuff. I just want to just be low key, really.
0: Well, we're in the driver's seat.
1: Yep.
0: But I don't know. There's just those moments where you look back. I think we've already had a couple. And, you know, will we someday, 20 years from now, be like, you remember when it hit the roof?
1: I know.
0: And there's that championship. I want to get ahead of myself here. But
1: Reed, just, you got to slow it down.
0: I'm getting a little ahead of myself.
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3: 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Forward Janesville's annual dinner is coming up Thursday night, October 22nd. The deadline to register is this Thursday, October 8th. Reed Magnum spoke with Eric Schmoltz, Director of Business Development.

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1: So tell us about Zach. He's going to be your featured speaker, and you can see all of about him on the Forward Janesville website, but tell us about Zach.
2: Yeah, a fun character. He does have some ties here to Wisconsin, but at the current moment, he's not living in this area, so we're bringing him in for this event. He's known in the business community as someone who has really cut his teeth in terms of copywriting and messaging and storytelling for some interesting brands. So something like Squatty Potty, which he tells about. It's kind of the stool for helping people use the restroom. And when they were first kind of telling that story, it was, how do we help people medically? Like, they need this for medical purposes. But then they turned it into a brand where, oh, it was something that like everybody could use, and you could do some play on words and things like that that could help people understand the branding of this particular product. So in that light, we wanted to bring somebody in who can think creatively and help open our business folks and professionals, young professionals, our community's eyes into like, what are some more creative ways to tell your story and get that word out there. So we're really excited to have Zach come in. He's also a comedian, kind of a clean comedy kind of guy. So, if you're like, oh, I don't know if I want to go to this dinner with a stuffy speaker. Well, that's not what you're getting, especially this year. We're getting somebody that's going to interact with you and have a little bit of fun.
0: To see the full conversation between Reed Magnum and Eric Schmoldt, go to our website. And also, there's a link to register for the annual dinner. Again, deadline is October 8th. That's this Thursday.
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5: Mostly clear skies are on tap for the day ahead, with highs in the low 70s and south winds around 15, gusting to 30. Tonight stays mainly clear, lows near 55 as southwest winds hold around 15. Tomorrow brings more sunshine, temps again in the low 70s, and winds shifting northwest at 10. Tomorrow night, some clouds move in and lows dip to the upper 40s. Thursday turns partly cloudy once again, topping out in the mid-60s.

0: Hey, it's Reed and Chelsea along with you. Okay, Chelsea, so Disneyland Paris sells out and then they turn fans away.
1: What?
0: Both Disneyland Paris Park sold out this past Saturday. They turned away same day visitors.
1: So they must, they have two parks there. I didn't know this. I've never explored.
0: I didn't know that either. I've never been to France. Okay. I've only been to Disney in
1: Florida.
0: Orlando. So.
1: Okay.
0: One-day tickets run about $65 to $78 compared to $119 to $200 plus at Walt Disney World. So in some ways, you know,
1: so
0: I don't know, that plane ticket, that helps makes up for the big plane ticket cost.
1: Mm-hmm. I've actually heard of people doing this. And I actually talked to somebody who said they're going to explore Disney World Japan to see if that's an option because it is so expensive to go in Florida, and they may take their kids to Japan, which I can't even wrap my brain around that, first of all. But second of all,

0: Yeah, Disney is very expensive.
1: Well, dang, Chelsea, have we is this a hack? Because I was reading the New York Post says that an Orlando trip is near 7 grand.
0: Yeah.
1: A Paris trip, city included, under 6,700. So is this we were
0: But
1: when
0: that's, wait, you just said 7 grand
1: for Orlando,
0: and 6,700.
1: 700
0: So you're saving $300.
1: to go to Paris.
0: Yeah, okay, I get that.
1: I mean, I've been to Orlando, not Disney World. Like, there's not that much going
0: But
1: on.
0: I don't want to be the bear bad news here, like the Debbie Downer. But think about taking our kids to Paris and the jet lag and
1: Well,
0: the
1: does this
0: whole
1: include plane
0: upside
1: costs
0: down
1: too?
0: thing. Like, it just doesn't seem worth $300.
1: Yeah.
0: But that's just me.
1: I think it's very worth $300. But I'm more into
0: Can
1: that
0: you imagine taking our
1: craziness. Yeah, it'd be
0: kids?
1: nuts, but
0: I
1: it's more
0: struggled
1: interesting to me
0: when
1: than.
0: we went to Hawaii, and that was only 5 hours
1: And you'd have kids.
0: difference. We could sleep whenever we needed to. It took us 2 days to like get on the normal sleep schedule.
1: I was trying to watch a Packer game, and I was just falling. It was like 3 in the morning there, and I just couldn't. Yeah. No, I hear you.
0: Wild.
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7: Mostly clear skies are on tap for the day ahead, with highs in the low 70s and south winds around 15 gusting to 30. Tonight stays mainly clear. Lows near 55 as southwest winds hold around 15. Tomorrow brings more sunshine, temps again in the low 70s, and winds shifting northwest at 10. Tomorrow night, some clouds move in and lows dip to the upper 40s. Thursday turns partly cloudy once again, topping out in the mid 60s.

107.3 WSJY, a number one hit from Stevie Wonder. It also won him an Academy Award. That is, I just called to say I love you. Happy Tuesday. It is October 6th of 2026. Jesse Guerin on the air. And right now, I've got a song that started out sounding completely different. The singer wanted an In Excess style track, but it just wasn't clicking. Then somebody grabbed a ukulele and suddenly they knew they had it. Here it is. It's Train, Hey Soul Sister. 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

107.3 WSJY. Lady Gaga and Bruno Mars, Die With a Smile. And we all have that one thing that officially flips the switch from summer to fall. A new YouGov poll says scary movies and pumpkin-flavored food and drinks are basically tied as America's favorite fall activities, with Halloween decorating right behind them. But, you know, here in Wisconsin, I think you know it's really fall when you find yourself at a pumpkin patch or wandering through a corn maze. So what is your fall requirement? The thing you absolutely have to do at least once before the season is over. Mine, taking the scenic route home just because the trees, those changing leaves, look too good to miss. How about you? 107.3 WSJY.

107.3 WSJY, REO Speedwagon, taking on the run. Although sometimes you're taking it out of your pocket for absolutely no reason. You know that feeling, right? You swear your phone just vibrated. You check it, and nothing. Researchers call it a phantom vibration. Our brains get so used to expecting the next notification that something as simple as your clothes moving or a muscle twitch can fool you. Yeah, stress and heavy phone use may make it happen more often. If your pocket's been messing with you lately, try turning vibrate off for a while. Apparently, sometimes your brain needs to be put on do not disturb too. Yeah, 107.3 WSJY, it's Lionel Richie. Hello.

0: 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And if you're waking up tired lately, maybe the problem isn't what you're doing before bed. It could be the bedroom itself. A study in sleep health followed young adults for 2 weeks and found that people who regularly felt their rooms were too hot, too bright, or too noisy tended to sleep worse. Temperature had the biggest night-to-night impact. So tonight, give your bedroom a quick check. Cooler, darker, quieter. Yeah, I've always got it pitch black in my room, and it's like being in a refrigerator. You know, this time of year, though, Wisconsin helps us out just a little bit. Cracking that window, getting some of that October evening air. Well, that window might be the easiest sleep trick you try all week. So try that tonight. 107.3 WSJY. Coming at you in about 2 minutes. I've got one from Taylor Swift.
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107.3 WSJY. Tina Turner, What's Love Got to Do with It? And if you're still trying to figure out your Halloween costume, apparently there are a few the rest of us wouldn't mind seeing take the year off. A new survey says the most played out is the sexy version of basically anything. Pirates finished second, Joker third with Cowboys. Harley Quinn, hippies, and minions are also making the list of costumes people would prefer took a little break. But don't hang up the costume altogether. More than two-thirds of us say you're never too old to dress up. So maybe skip what everybody else did last year and bring something back. What Halloween costume from when you were a kid deserves another run? My favorite is always being a vampire. It just never seems to go out of style, and it doesn't get worn out too much. But how about you? What do you think deserves a comeback? 107.3 WSJY.

0: 107.3 WSJY, something newer for you there. The artist is Kalani, and the song is called Folded. Jesse Garin along for the ride, and imagine planning your wedding only to have storms cut off highway access and keep a bunch of your family and friends from getting there. That happened to a couple in North Carolina, but instead of an empty celebration, they got a few hundred unexpected guests. Yeah, an invitation went out to people already in the area, and more than 400 strangers showed up. A DJ volunteered, so did a photographer. When the food started running out, people brought more. How cool is that? 400 people who could have said, not my problem, basically said, not on our watch. You know, sometimes people are pretty great. 107.3 WSJY coming at you in about 3 minutes. I've got a throwback from Billy Joel.
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4: Well, Eric, thanks for all this. Again, it's forwardjanesville.com, and not just for the annual dinner, but everything Forward Janesville. You guys have such a great website. It can answer every question. And any business that wants to be a part of Forward Janesville that hasn't jumped in yet, this is a great organization. We certainly here at Magnum Media love being a part of it. I've said this before, Janesville very fortunate to have all of you guys so committed to continuing to, not to be cliche, but move Janesville forward.
5: Exactly. Thank you. We appreciate you being members, being good partners on this. And yeah, even sometimes people think, oh, I have to be a business in Janesville. You don't have to be in Janesville necessarily if you're anywhere in Rock County. And now even really as you're outside of it and you're seeing Janesville as an opportunity, you know, whether you want to grow your business this direction or you think you might have some customers here, or you just see that corridor of I-90 kind of expanding into a great region to do business, this is a great entry point to do that. So let us know how we can help.
3: To see the full conversation between Reed Magnum and Eric Schmoltz, go to our website. And also, there's a link to register for the annual dinner. Again, deadline is October 8th. That's this Thursday.
6: Millions of dollars in Medicaid fraud.
7: Medicaid fraud, improper payments, and money laundering.
8: Two women are accused of defrauding Wisconsin Medicaid.
6: Millions of dollars in property tax increases.
9: A hike in property taxes.
10: Property taxes statewide saw the largest increase in more than three decades.
6: That's Democrat David Crowley's plan. Crowley and the Democrats seem more interested in raising taxes to fund fraud than fight fraud. Crowley raised property taxes in Milwaukee County.
11: Crowley recommends increasing the property tax levy.
6: David Crowley even wants to expand the fraud-ridden state Medicaid program.
12: Are you in favor of expanding Medicaid?
13: Oh, absolutely.
6: The David Crowley plan. Higher property taxes, more Medicaid fraud. America's PAC, paid for and is responsible for the content of this advertising, not authorized by any candidate or candidate's agent or committee.

0: 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Aerosmith, that is crazy. Here's a weird question. Has your phone actually trained you? Because if you ever felt a buzz in your pocket, checked it, and found absolutely nothing, researchers have a name for it. Phantom vibration. Your brain can become so used to expecting texts and notifications that normal little sensations get mistaken for an alert. Yeah, heavy phone use and stress may make it happen even more. So if you're checking imaginary messages all day, try switching vibrate off for a while. Consider it a tiny experiment to see who's really in charge, you or the phone. 107.3 WSJY coming at you in about 90 seconds. I've got to look at your Tuesday weather.
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4: Mostly sunny today with highs near 70 and south winds near 15, dusting to 30. Tonight stays mostly clear, lows near 55, southwest winds at 15. Tomorrow, more sun than clouds. Temps again in the low 70s on a west wind near 10. Nearly clear tomorrow night with lows in the upper 40s. Thursday turns partly cloudy, a high in the mid-60s and lows in the low 40s.

1073 WSJY. Adele, Someone Like You. And if you're a pet person, you already know there really isn't anyone quite like them. A church in Manila recently held its annual animal blessing for the feast.

0: feast of St. Francis of Assisi. People brought dogs and cats, and somebody even showed up with a snail. Yeah, one woman brought all four of her Shih Tzus because, as she put it, they're part of the family. I think plenty of Wisconsin pet owners would agree with that. Although, part of the family might be underselling it when they've claimed the best chair, set your morning schedule, and determined when you're allowed to leave the house. I think that's when they become management. 107.3 WSJY.
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107.3 WSJY. Janet Jackson, what have you done for me lately? And you know how one smell can instantly tell you what season it is? New research ranked America's best smelling cities using everything from air quality and green space to bakeries and flower shops. Boston took the top spot, and Detroit represented the Midwest in the top 10. But I'm not sure Wisconsin needs a ranking this time of year. October has its own smell, you know, fallen leaves, a little wood smoke, apples, maybe something baking in the kitchen. Although, put a warm cider donut anywhere near me, and yeah, that smell wins. How about you? 107.3 WSJY. It's Taylor Swift with Blank Space.

107.3 WSJY. This is the perfect time of year to do a little stargazing. That is Miles Smith. I'm Jesse Guerin, and here's another advantage to these cool October nights. They may actually be good for your sleep. A study in sleep health found people who regularly describe their bedrooms as too hot, too bright, or too noisy also tended to sleep worse. And temperature seemed to matter most from one night to the next. So if you're tired of waking up tired, try changing the room before changing your entire bedtime routine. Cooler, darker, quieter. Turns out October in Wisconsin may come with its own built-in sleep setting. 107.3 WSJY.

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3: 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The deadline to register is this Thursday, October 8th. 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
4: So tell us about Zach. He's going to be your featured speaker, and you can see all of about him on the Forward Janesville website, but tell us about Zach.
5: Yeah, a fun character. He does have some ties here to Wisconsin, but at the current moment, he's not living in this area, so we're bringing him in for this event. He's known in the business community as someone who has really cut his teeth in terms of copywriting and messaging and storytelling for some interesting brands. So something like Squatty Potty, which he tells about. It's kind of the stool for helping people use the restroom. And when they were first kind of telling that story, it was, how do we help people medically? Like, they need this for medical purposes. But then they turned it into a brand where, it was something that like everybody could use, and you could do some play on words and things like that that could help people understand the branding of this particular product. So in that light, we wanted to bring somebody in who can think creatively and help open our business folks and professionals, young professionals, our community's eyes into like, what are some more creative ways to tell your story and get that word out there. So we're really excited to have Zach come in. He's also a comedian, kind of a clean comedy kind of guy. So, if you're like, I don't know if I want to go to this dinner with a stuffy speaker, well, that's not what you're getting, especially this year. We're getting somebody that's going to interact with you and have a little fun.
3: To see the full conversation between Reed Magnum and Eric Schmoltz, go to our website. And also, there's a link to register for the annual dinner. Again, deadline is October 8th. That's this Thursday.
6: Millions of dollars in Medicaid fraud.
7: Medicaid fraud, improper payments, and money laundering.
8: Two women are accused of defrauding Wisconsin Medicaid.
6: Millions of dollars in property tax increases.
9: A hike in property taxes.
10: Property taxes statewide saw the largest increase in more than three decades.
6: That's Democrat David Crowley's plan. Crowley and the Democrats seem more interested in raising taxes to fund fraud than fight fraud. Crowley raised property taxes in Milwaukee County.
11: Crowley recommends increasing the property tax levy.
6: David Crowley even wants to expand the fraud-ridden state Medicaid program.
12: Are you in favor of expanding Medicaid?
13: Oh, absolutely.
6: The David Crowley plan. Higher property taxes, more Medicaid fraud. America's PAC, paid for and is responsible for the content of this advertising, not authorized by any candidate or candidate's agent or committee.

0: 107.3 WSJY. Fleetwood Mac. That is Dreams. Jesse Garron on the air this Tuesday. Hope you're enjoying it. Thank you so much for joining me. And if you can sneak outside for lunch today, if you haven't already taken your break, absolutely do it. It's a perfect fall day. Your complete forecast coming up in about 2 minutes. Also ahead, music from Lady Gaga, Prince, The Pretenders. And after the break, I have got a song that Michael Jackson actually recorded once before, but producer Quincy Jones wanted something faster, so the original was completely scrapped. James Ingram helped completely rebuild it, and that second version became the hit that we all know from the Thriller album. Think you know the song I'm talking about? Well, you'll find out when I play it next. 107.3 WSJY.
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3: Mostly sunny today, with highs near 70 and south winds near 15, dusting to 30. Tonight stays mostly clear, lows near 55, southwest winds at 15. Tomorrow, more sun than clouds. Temps again in the low 70s on a west wind near 10. Nearly clear tomorrow night with lows in the upper 40s. Thursday turns partly cloudy, a high in the mid-60s and lows in the low 40s.

1073 WSJY. That is how I learned how to spell bananas. Holla back, girl. Gwen Stefani. I'm Jesse Guerin, and we're almost a week into October. So how's your fall checklist looking? A YouGov poll says scary movies and pumpkin-flavored food and drinks are among America's favorite fall activities, along with decorating, candy, pumpkin carving, and pumpkin patches. And in Wisconsin, you know, these really good fall weekends have an expiration date. So what haven't you got to yet? The corn maze, a haunted house, apple cider, or maybe the most underrated fall activity of all, one afternoon where

0: nobody needs you to be anywhere. 107.3 WSJY coming at you in about 2 minutes. I've got Teddy Swims with his signature song.
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107.3 WSJY, Justin Timberlake, that is Sexy Back. I'm Jesse Guerin, and you know, at some point, I think our phones figured out they don't even need to send us a notification anymore. Our brains will just invent one. That moment when you're absolutely sure your phone just buzzed, you check it, and nothing. Researchers call it phantom vibration. We get so accustomed to expecting alerts that clothes shifting or even a tiny muscle twitch can feel like the phone going off. Stress and heavy phone use may make it happen more often. So if you're checking notifications that don't even exist, try turning vibrate off for a while. Your phone gets a break and maybe your brain does too. Yeah. 107.3 WSJY. Sir Elton John, Candle in the Wind.

107.3 WSJY. Olivia Dean, so easy to fall in love. It's also pretty easy to fall back on the same Halloween costume everybody else has worn for the last 10 years. You know what I mean? Talking about, well, a new Talker research survey says the most played out costume is the sexy version of basically anything. Pirates came in second, Joker third, with cowboys, Harley Quinn, hippies, and minions also getting votes. Personally, my favorite costume, I think it never goes out of style, dressing up like a vampire of some sort. We are not tired of Halloween itself, even if some of those costumes are kind of worn out. More than two-thirds say you're never too old to dress up. So maybe this is the year to dig way back into the costume closet. What old school Halloween costume deserves another chance? 107.3.

0: 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Coming at you in about 3 minutes, I've got one from Beyonce.
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9: 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You can learn more about Zach there, learn more about the event, see some pictures from last year. It's pretty cool to see the Woodman Center filled up with almost, you know, more than 700 people, and to see like, oh yeah, that does look like a room that I probably want to be in.
7: To see the full conversation between Reed Magnum and Eric Schmoltz, go to our website. And also, there's a link to register for the annual dinner. Again, deadline is October 8th. That's this Thursday.

0: 107.3 WSJY, their biggest hit, went all the way to number one in the U.S. back in 1987. Atlantic Star, that is always. Happy Tuesday, Jesse Guerin here. And if the dog has been staring at you like, are we going out today or what? This is a pretty good afternoon to give in, take the longer walk. It's a perfect fall day. Your complete forecast about 90 seconds away. Alanis Morissette, Rihanna, and Phil Collins still ahead. And after the break, I've got a song that could have belonged to somebody else. It was considered for Kelly Clarkson and Daughtry, and Adam Lambert even recorded a version before it eventually found the singer who turned it into a top 10 hit. Find out the song I'm talking about when I play it next. 107.3 WSJY.
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4: Mostly sunny today, with highs near 70 and south winds near 15, dusting to 30. Tonight stays mostly clear, lows near 55, southwest winds at 15. Tomorrow, more sun than clouds. Temps again in the low 70s on a west wind near 10. Nearly clear tomorrow night with lows in the upper 40s. Thursday turns partly cloudy, a high in the mid 60s and lows in the low 40s.

your cigarette break. It's like 10,000 spoons when all you need is a knife. It's meeting the man of my dreams and then meeting his beautiful wife. And isn't it ironic?

0: 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Fun. That is We Are Young. And this might be the ultimate example of turning wedding crashers into wedding guests. A couple in North Carolina had storms cut off highway access, which meant a lot of their family and friends couldn't make it to the ceremony. So an invitation went out to people already in the area, and more than 400 complete strangers came. A DJ showed up, a photographer volunteered, and when the food started running low, people brought more. Imagine looking at your wedding pictures years from now and saying, nope, didn't know them or those 300 people, but they showed up when it mattered, and that is a pretty great wedding story, don't you think? 107.3 WSJY.
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107.3 WSJ. Why Joan Jett, I love rock and roll. And there are pet owners, and then there are people whose pets have somehow become full-fledged members of the household with their own schedules. A church in Manila recently held its annual animal blessing for the Feast of St. Francis of Assisi, and people brought dogs, cats, even a snail to be blessed. One woman showed up with all four of her Shih Tzus because she says they're family, which makes perfect sense to plenty of us here in Wisconsin. Although once the dog has designated a spot on the couch, a preferred bedtime, and you're changing weekend plans around them, I think they have officially moved beyond family. They're now in charge. 107.3 WSJY.

0: 107.3 WSJY, Bruno Mars. I just might argue that Wisconsin smells better in October than just about anywhere else in the United States. New researchers ranked America's best smelling cities using things like air quality, green space, bakeries, and flower shops. Boston came in at number one, while Detroit put the Midwest in the top 10. But this time of year, we've got our own combination. Fallen leaves, wood smoke, apples, something baking somewhere. And if you happen to walk past fresh cider donuts, okay, contest over. What smell instantly says Wisconsin fall to you? 107.3 WSJY coming at you after the break. In about 3 minutes, I've got one from Hall & Oates.
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7: Property taxes statewide saw the largest increase in more than three decades.
3: That's Democrat David Crowley's plan. Crowley and the Democrats seem more interested in raising taxes to fund fraud than fight fraud. Crowley raised property taxes in Milwaukee County.
8: Crowley recommends increasing the property tax levy.
3: David Crowley even wants to expand the fraud-ridden state Medicaid program.
9: Are you in favor of expanding Medicaid?
10: Oh, absolutely.
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11: Forward Janesville's annual dinner is coming up Thursday night, October 22nd. The deadline to register is this Thursday, October 8th. 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
12: We got a chance to do the grand opening remote with you guys for that. What an incredible venue. And this is one of those events that when that whole idea was being pitched and trying to brought to reality, this was one of those events when you could have a place that was right in the middle of everything for everyone across the region to be able to come to. This is what the complex is built for.
13: Exactly. Some folks think of it as a sports facility, and there are a lot of sports things going on in there, but the beauty of it is this flexibility, particularly in that third space where it could be a basketball or volleyball court, but you can turn it into something for a great event. So it is perfect. It's right on the heels. We moved it there last year for the first time. It was right after it opened. That might still be the biggest event they've had so far. But it's allowed for, to allow us more, to draw more people in from the business community. We didn't have a facility here in Janesville that allows to have more than maybe 600 people in the past. And we did that. We squeezed them in a nice, awesome setting, but it was a tight room. So now to give people some space to move around, do some networking in a brand new facility. It worked out great last year, and we're looking forward to being there again this year.
11: To see the full conversation between Reed Magnum and Eric Schmoltz, go to our website. And also, there's a link to register for the annual dinner. Again, deadline is October 8th. That's this Thursday.

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1: Mostly sunny today with highs near 70 and south winds near 15, dusting to 30. Tonight stays mostly clear. Lows near 55, southwest winds at 15. Tomorrow, more sun than clouds. Temps again in the low 70s on a west wind near 10. Nearly clear tomorrow night with lows in the upper 40s. Thursday turns partly cloudy, a high in the mid 60s and lows in the low 40s.

0: 107.3 WSJY. Fergie, Big Girls Don't Cry. I'm Jesse Guerin, making my way out the door. Go placidly amid the noise and haste. Thank you so much for joining me today. I do appreciate your company. And heading your way in moments, Natalie is moving in. She's got music lined up from Benson Boone, Ed Sheeran, Soft Cell. How about some Sixpence, None the Richer, Exposé, and more, including one from Taylor Swift heading your way next. Enjoy the rest of your Tuesday. I will talk to you tomorrow. 107.3 WSJY.
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Hey, it's Natalie, and happy Tuesday to you. I hope you guys are having a great day out there. Let's keep the music rolling. Here's Soft Cell with Candid Love.

0: Hey, it's Natalie. Okay, Aerosmith playing with me right now. Aerosmith is my bucket list band. I've always wanted to see them in concert. I have never gotten the opportunity. Something has always happened. Like the last time I had tickets and they canceled their tour and retired. Well, Steven Tyler teasing us. Aerosmith posted a video of Steven Tyler putting up letters on the Hollywood Bowl marquee saying Aerosmith with friends and some dates, and that said more would be revealed today. And then guess what they did? Posted another teaser video. Now listen, I'm not going to make it to the Hollywood Bowl, obviously, but if they could just like announce a tour, that would be great. But I'll keep you posted on what tomorrow's announcement might be.
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4: That's Democrat David Crowley's plan. Crowley and the Democrats seem more interested in raising taxes to fund fraud than fight fraud. Crowley raised property taxes in Milwaukee County.
9: Crowley recommends increasing the property tax levy.
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11: Oh, absolutely.
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0: Hey, it's Natalie. Here's something I realized just recently, that as I've gotten older, things that didn't used to bother me in life have started to bother me. And I'm not talking about like nuisances. I'm talking about like confined spaces, heights, flying. I used to be fine with all of those. I had an MRI a few months ago and full on panic attack. And I know I'm not alone in that one. But listen, flying is kind of crazy because I was always fine flying. And then all of a sudden went on a trip and I'm like, okay, it's fine. I'm just going to have a panic attack right here while we take off. It's okay. Luckily, I have a really supportive husband, but am I alone in the fact that these things didn't used to bother me when I was younger and then all of a sudden now they do? What happened?
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4: More sun than clouds today. Highs near 74, with south winds at 15, gusting to 30. Tonight turns mostly clear. Lows near 54. Southwest breezes near 15. Tomorrow brings mostly sunny skies and highs in the low 70s, as winds shift northwest at 10. Mainly clear tomorrow night. Lows near 51. Thursday, a few clouds and highs in the mid-60s. Friday, partly cloudy with highs near 69.

0: Hey, it's Natalie. Well, fall is officially in full swing. According to a new poll, here are the fall activities that Americans look forward to the most. The top 10 all have to do with Halloween stuff or pumpkin stuff. So watching scary movies was the most popular answer here. Pumpkin flavored foods and drinks, putting up Halloween decorations, handing out Halloween candy, and carving a pumpkin. Those were all in the top five.
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5: 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The deadline to register is this Thursday, October 8th. 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
6: So tell us about Zach. He's going to be your featured speaker, and you can see all of about him on Fort Worth Janesville website, but tell us about Zach.
7: Yeah, a fun character. He does have some ties here to Wisconsin, but at the current moment, he's not living in this area, so we're bringing him in for this event. He's known in the business community as someone who has really cut his teeth in terms of copywriting and messaging and storytelling for some interesting brands. So something like Squatty Potty, which he tells about. It's kind of the stool for helping people use the restroom. And when they were first kind of telling that story, it was, how do we help people medically? Like, they need this for medical purposes. But then they turned it into a brand where, it was something that like everybody could use. And you could do some play on words and things like that that could help people understand the branding of this particular product. So in that light, we wanted to bring somebody in who can think creatively and help open our business folks and professionals, young professionals, our community's eyes into like, what are some more creative ways to tell your story and get that word out there. So we're really excited to have Zach come in. He's also a comedian, kind of a clean comedy kind of guy. So, if you're like, I don't know if I want to go to this dinner with a stuffy speaker. Well, that's not what you're getting, especially this year. We're getting somebody that's going to interact with you and have a little bit of fun.
5: To see the full conversation between Reed Magnum and Eric Schmoltz, go to our website.

0: And also, there's a link to register for the annual dinner. Again, deadline is October 8th. That's this Thursday.
1: You know what I hate? Lying, corrupt politicians.
2: Have you heard of Jenna Jacobson? She sided with big tech, voting to give away our community's resources, like our water and our infrastructure. It's just crazy.
1: That's terrible. I do know she's benefited from the corrupt revolving door of politics. She took a taxpayer-funded job, collected a taxpayer-funded paycheck, all while quietly plotting her next political campaign.
2: It gets worse. 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When I was growing up, you got in big trouble for taking credit for other people's hard work.
1: Jeez, that's just not right. That's self-interest dressed up as public service.
2: Well, I know who I'm voting for in November for state senate.
1: And it's not Jenna Jacobson.
2: Paid for by taxpayers from our client.

0: Hey, it's Natalie. All right, so if you're a fan of The Bachelor or Bachelorette, you know, we always know the ending, right? They never end up together anymore. A source says the producers of The Bachelor are trying to find a guy for the next installment who's actually looking for love and not to become an influencer. Well, that could really shake things up a little bit. We might not know how it ends at that point. I know, this is all kind of ironic. Find someone who's looking for love on a show where they're looking for love? What? What a concept. Well, now I'm curious and I want to watch again.
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Hey, it's Natalie. Well, this is a time of year where seniors in high school are starting to figure out where they want to go to school next year, maybe even pick their major. 32% of Americans now believe that social media influencing qualifies as a legitimate career. And 33% of Americans said they would not support their kid if they wanted to go to school for social media influencing. I don't totally know what to think about that. But I would say make it a backup plan just in case, like, right? Like, you want something to fall back on. What happens if social media just is no longer a thing anymore? And I know that.

0: seems hard to believe, but it definitely could be a thing. So just have a backup plan, right?
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3: More sun than clouds today. Highs near 74, with south winds at 15, gusting to 30. Tonight turns mostly clear. Lows near 54. Southwest breezes near 15. Tomorrow brings mostly sunny skies and highs in the low 70s, as winds shift northwest at 10. Mainly clear tomorrow night. Lows near 51. Thursday, a few clouds and highs in the mid-60s. Friday, partly cloudy with highs near 69.

0: Natalie. Well, today is National Taco Day, which is awesome because it's also Taco Tuesday. In surveys online, 2% of people have never eaten a taco. Who are these people? Like, how have they never had a taco before? Are they babies? But if they were babies, they wouldn't be able to answer the survey. I am just baffled at how 2% of people in America have never had a taco before. If you've never had a taco before, go try it. It's good. That's why we have Taco Tuesday and National Taco Day.
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7: That's Democrat David Crowley's plan. Crowley and the Democrats seem more interested in raising taxes to fund fraud than fight fraud. Crowley raised property taxes in Milwaukee County.
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Hey, it's Natalie, and coming up, your Hollywood headlines. Ella Langley has been knocked off the Hot 100 list. Who took her slot on the list? We'll talk about that. Also, Kylie Jenner making her way from reality television to scripted television, which is interesting. And millennials getting a serious blast from the past with Carson Daly bringing back TRL for a reunion special. All the details coming up.

Hey, it's Natalie, and here are your Hollywood headlines. Taylor Swift's Patient Zero has knocked Choosin Texas from Ella Langley off the top Hot 100 after 24 weeks. I mean, if you're going to lose your position on the charts, may as well lose it to Taylor Swift, right? Kylie Jenner is making a big move into scripted TV. She's set to star in and executive produce a new Hulu thriller called Bachelorette Weekend, with Kim also producing. Kylie will play a bride who's found murdered in a pool during her Bachelorette Weekend, and all of her friends become suspects. And get ready for a serious blast from the past. Carson Daly's bringing back TRL for a reunion special. It was filmed in the original Times Square studio, being made for Roku, not for MTV. It's expected to premiere sometime in 2027. And there may be some very familiar 2000s

0: stars joining him. And there you go. Those are your Hollywood headlines.
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0: 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Taking a quick break, we'll be back with a look at your evening weather. Also on the way, Sam Smith, Whitney Houston, and Christina Aguilera.
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7: Tonight brings a few high clouds, lows dropping to 54, and southwest winds around 15. Tomorrow, mostly clear with highs near 73 as winds shift northwest at 10. Mostly clear again tomorrow night, lows approaching 50. Thursday offers lots of sunshine and highs near 66. A few clouds arrive Friday, a high in the upper 60s. Saturday, sunny with highs in the upper 70s and winds turning south at 15.

0: Hey, it's Natalie. Can you believe that it's October 6th already? We're almost 1 week into October, which is crazy. I keep telling you guys that time is passing so quickly. I feel like this year has completely flown by. We're going to be at Halloween before you even know it. So make sure you get your costumes put together and ready and ordered and all that good stuff because it's coming quick.
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4: 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The deadline to register is this Thursday, October 8th. 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
5: All right, so we got the annual dinner coming up here, a story worth telling and a future worth building. First off, Eric, want to ask the idea behind that kind of title, that narrative for this dinner. Tell us about that.
6: Yeah, something a little bit different this year than maybe some other years. We have this, is our biggest event of the year for businesses of Rock County and Janesville. Last year we had 730 attendees. We're hoping for even more this year. So we do this event every year. It's always this great big event. But we wanted to go a little different this year. We've had some big name speakers in the past. We had the founder of FedEx come in one year. We've had University of Wisconsin women's hockey coach Mark Johnson. Maybe not go for like that famous speaker that everybody's heard about, but let's kind of bring our business community together and bring in somebody that can help them tell their story, tell the business story, tell the story of Janesville. And then how do those things kind of intertwine with each other? How do you tell your story and your business story with how Janesville is moving and the momentum that we have going here? So we're really looking forward to, one, our biggest event of the year, but kind of taking it in a little bit of a more fun, different direction for 2026.
4: To see the full conversation between Reed Magnum and Eric Schmoltz, go to our website. And also, there's a link to register for the annual dinner. Again, deadline is October 8th. That's this Thursday.
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1: Hey, it's Natalie. All right, this is for all my scotch and whiskey drinkers out there. Whiskey will be distilled in space for the first time as part of an experiment, which will also measure how it ages in the harsh environment. So engineers in Scotland and Japan are planning to put scotch on a rocket in 2028, sending a satellite on a five-year mission to orbit the Earth. And I got to tell you, I kind of want to try this. So when it gets done, just to say that I had space scotch.

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And would you save my soul tonight?

0: Hey, it's Natalie, and here's what to watch tonight. You've got Dancing with the Stars on ABC, and it is Mariah Carey night. But no one is dancing to All I Want for Christmas Is You. Totally missed the boat on that one. The Voice, Part 6 of the Blind Auditions. NCIS is on CBS, followed by the new series NCIS New York. And then you've got NCIS Origins, so all having their season premieres. Plus, Best Medicine, Doc, and RJ Decker have new episodes tonight. And there you go. That's what to watch tonight.
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4: 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Crowley raised property taxes in Milwaukee County.
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0: 107.3 WSJY. We are back in a minute and a half with a look at your evening weather. Also, Prince, Thompson Twins, and Lionel Richie on the way. So don't go anywhere. Stick around.
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2: Tonight brings a few high clouds, lows dropping to 54, and southwest winds around 15. Tomorrow, mostly clear with highs near 73 as winds shift northwest at 10. Mostly clear again tomorrow night, lows approaching 50. Thursday offers lots of sunshine and highs near 66. A few clouds arrive Friday, a high in the upper 60s. Saturday, sunny with highs in the upper 70s and winds turning south at 15.

0: Hey, it's Natalie. I'm getting out of here for today. I'll catch you guys again tomorrow. Tomorrow is Wednesday. We'll be halfway through our work week. See, I told you yesterday that we are going to make our way through this week quickly. It just happens. Time is passing so quick. I think it's because we're all just so busy, right?
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They say the holy water's watered down, and this town's lost its faith. 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Oh my, oh my love, I take one look at you, you're taking me.